won't have to worry. I have everything, little girl, coming my way.

Shamika said I had potential. Shamika said I had potential. Shamika said I had potential. Shamika said I had potential.

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Shamika said I had potential. Shamika said I had potential.

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Tamika said I had potential. Tamika said I had potential. Tamika said I had potential.

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But it can do so only to the extent that humans are determined to use it to those ends. Otherwise, it's nothing but wires and lights in a box.

0: 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On the other hand, that's a perfect formula for the dark side.
1: This is our generation.

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I beg. 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

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With your flying wings, come find a way to land it. 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
3: Yeah, yeah.
1: Oh.
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1: Now that the sun hath bowed his light and bid the world good night, to the soft bed my body I dispose, but where shall my soul repose?

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1: If we don't eat no meat,
0: but he acts like he wants seafood.
1: If we
0: do all fish, patties, special sauce, lettuce, cheese.

antisocial behavior. The constant struggle ensures my insanity. 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We're hungry, beware of our appetite. Distant drums ringing news of a kill tonight. The kill which I share with my passengers. We take our fill, take our fill, take our fill. I stand firm for our soil. Liquor I come forth and they juice me, seduce me. Dress me up in stitsy. Confused by different memories. Details of Asian remedies. Conversations of what should become of enemies. 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We'll be right back.

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1: And isn't he here?

0: if the world goes wacky, we'll get John to send out Jackie.
1: You mean Jackie Robinson?
0: No, man, I mean the First Lady.